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0: right, good morning to you, my darlings. Welcome. 32 minutes, don't take and pass the hour of 6 o'clock this morning. And this morning, so, the missy, we dey enter for inside of newspaper. But before we enter newspaper, Oku Victorian Electronics, they tell us, say, if you buy phone like this, if you buy phone for any of their shops, then go configure the phone for you free of charge. 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Okay, all right, I don't see. All right, make we go forwarder and forwarder. No waiting the papers, they tell us for inside of this morning. You don't ready? Yes.
1: Willis!
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0: 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That would they carry on summer you. My name is Nakate Ogan. My darling people, anywhere where you did, they listen to us from, make a first say thank you very much for your time for inside of this morning. You did prepare your children to go school, and I go well, and I go come back well. So, but maybe they hear what did happen for Nigeria. So that if there's someone your man said, Pium, you gonna Pium, but where the Pium go? Country in our own. So we must to make them better. My name na Kate Ogan. May we start from inside house and say charity na picking where they born for house. ADC don't talk, say they no need coalition to win elections inside of 2027. ADC say they no need coalition to win election inside of 2027. Rivers State government don't begin plan for 66th independent anniversary. Rivers State government, they begin plan for 66th independent anniversary. Okay, federal government don't set roadmap for nationwide rollout of 112 emergency number. So if you get emergency, that number 112, if you just press on 112, now the number any part of the obodo Nigeria where you dey like this, you go fit get help. Now emergency, it dey very important. I make a dey talk this thing, because things dey happen. Many things dey happen. Federal government don't set roadmap for nationwide rollout of 112 emergency number. Nobody want to go to the press and the team no degree come out at all. All right, we could still carry ourselves. They go forward and forward. So, Peter Obi storm plateau after Benue blockade. Make you for no say hoodlums then block Peter Obi in car. In convoy, in movement for inside of Benue State yesterday. But the Benue State Police Command too and the government don't come out and talk. The government, they talk, say, we know that well, Peter will be coming. They also talk, say, they know they support hoodlums, so they do that type of thing at all. Hey, then block him, make him know enter the state capital. Obi bin dey go Yelewata to visit the families of the victims where them massacre for June 2025. When he be say some youths, then block him motor. No gree allow him to take go. But, excuse me, must you know of, shebi Peter Obi na citizen, in go figure anywhere where he won't go. So must I know of your, must you know of my coming for the place to dey safe for me? Why those hoodlums go block, make you no enter? All these things now political. And I wonder, what's the big deal about these people? Because I just make the thing look like saying, I want some people now with this one, I go say, Kate, now big deal. In be this, in be that. I no care. What's the big deal about this thing? Well, I no go allow person to drink water, draw cup. What's the big deal? Allow people to do their things. Before you start to contest, now citizen. to allow citizen to go visit another citizen to say your own strategy be that. Why not do your own strategy? Abi to block somebody we get the legit right to move now your own strategy. But anyway, the government they talk say they don't know nothing coming and the evil kind of thing where they happen. So as you know, support and what else? Okay, they go tell us say then they're on top of the matter. Meanwhile, Inco arrive for inside of Jos for Plateau State. As them block and making no go now. Who suffer? Nobody people when one go visit, give one or two things. We suffer. Maybe government go give them. Nah, the kind of politics where they see ourselves, who they play. It's a peery. Tinubu, they always listen to Nigerians before they take any decision. No. The Minister of Information and National Orientation, Muhammad Idris, now they yarn this one. So you see the president, this our dadim, Presido Tinubu. In the always they listen to Nigerians before they take any decision. No. Now so the minister talk this one come outside. You sure? In the listen. Kate, close your mouth. You get one thing I want. I can say, man, no talk. NDC don't react to the attack on Peter Obi convoy for inside of Benue State. Okay. 19 parties don't sign accord to make sure, say, election for 2027 instead of Kogi State, they peaceful. I know why I talk this thing. Some people go say, na Kogi State, why I talk? I'm not because... Then do the one for instead of Nigeria too. We have some presidential candidates. Our president no go. Then do some presidential candidate go sign peace accord. But they find out at the end of the day, this peace accord, peace no, they come out. So waiting be that way go fit actually help us. Now one question where are they look forward to ask for inside of the 9 o'clock hour? Waiting be that way go bring about peace. Now that question why they want you sleep for us. Now that one why they, now question why they want to talk for that says 9 o'clock hour, but mostly they carry ourselves. They go. ₦266 billion net outflow. Don't they expose the confidence crisis? As a Nigerians' economy, they bleed. Say Nigerians, they bleed under Tinubu. Article 9, they talk. Say, the money we don't come out for inside of the country. They show, say, Nigerians, they bleed for under Tinubu. Article 9, they talk. All right.

0: It's show where they don't come out too. They talk, say, government now sponsor the blocking where then block Peter Obi convoy inside of Benue State. Show where they come out, they allege, say, government now sponsor the blocking where then block Peter Obi for inside of Benue State. Peter Obi, they tell federal government to end killings and return IDPs to their houses. End the killing and return these people to their houses. And at the NDC, I full almost all the papers because of what happened yesterday. Peter Obi, they tell federal government to end the killings and return IDPs to their homes. According to him, he say the more way that they stay there, they look as if the government no one do anything about insecurity. So the people, then they for poor conditions, so they need to go back to their homes. But some people go talk, say, if that IDP and camp, they keep them safe, they may then continue to stay for inside of that place. While some go say, true, they agree, say the more that they stay there, it shows a government no one really do anything to end the killing where they happen. Okay. I heard though, now we still they go. They don't come out with another one. My people say that person will go do this in enlargement, saying do over four surgeries, nine do. So it been very risky. Article, Peter Obi, Makinde resist the pressure to step down for Tinubu. Article, Peter Obi, Makinde, they resist the pressure to step down. Talk to me, my dear. 0818-475-0000 or 0818-476-0000 0818-476-0000. On top of the WhatsApp, I think they don't do them, so you go shake some. On top of the WhatsApp, now 0809-030-6414. 0809-030-6414. Sharp. Hello, good morning.
1: Hello, Sister Kate.
0: Yes.
1: Good morning once again.
0: Good morning to you, Brother Ali.
1: It's your personal person, right from Akwechi here.
0: Welcome.
1: ADC say they no need coalition to win election.
0: Coalition not needed to win election.
1: Yes. What they said for me is not a current development.
0: Okay.
1: They also need it. Because of for them to defeat or win this team evil, you need to join party now.
0: Which party again? Okay, you mean NDC. May then join NDC.
1: Yes.
0: Now even the okay, go ahead.
1: In order to know, because we talk about I'm not seeing any party that will defeat APC. They need to join to make sure that they defeat this APC, because I don't like what APC is doing in this country. And this one, they attack people in Benue State. That is why I'm telling our youth, the attack of using them now have come. let us use our way. Now, let this our top politicians should not be using us. After using us, and they will drop us. Then it's not going to development. People who don't have the right to travel, which country are we? They know these things. Let me stop from here. Remember from our future.
0: Thank you very much, Bright. Hello, good morning. Dinkpa. See, as I call your name three times on the other side, go ahead.
2: I call one that people where they are around me say, what did happen?
0: No worry, they go soon know.
2: Kato, I won't put my for what in them do P2B, the attack of the next stage. Why our youth no one learn something? If they give them peanut money, they could check them. If they smoke, drink, they go do undoable. Upon the whole suffer, where would they suffer for this country? If the government defend them, they don't lose. All of them and that government will send them. 2037, them, when some okay into, I say, they have lose in total. Thank you.
0: Ewo. I know if you take call, but might as well if you take this message. Madam Kate, good morning. Is Peter Obi from Ghana? The same states that cannot block bandits, Boko Haram, herdsmen, APC government is not supposed to happen to this nation again. Olochi from Port Harcourt. Are they come back?
3: 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Leave him there. Back or bus. 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
5: 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And at the wake up show, now you day. So, my darling people, and I welcome back, family members. My name is Kate Ogan. My phone line still there active. The phone line is now leave that one. 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And on top of the WhatsApp, now 0809-030-6414. Let's go, dear. Hello, good morning. Yes, so.
6: Mechanical.
5: Yeah.
6: Hallelujah. I'm a Quran. A wonderful Jesus. Peter Obi
5: marking the sheyi. They say they resist the pressure to step down.
6: Come on, Dala. See, you know my love. Good luck, my peaceful man. Tunumbu no be good luck. We just 2020. Just come out for Buhari. Good luck. See, Tunumbu no be good luck.
5: What in that one mean?
6: Hard man, a president. The man is serious for this in politics.
5: So
6: the serious for this in politician. No be good luck. We just send up for Buhari that time. Good luck.
5: You go help me go straight. Make I understand what you mean. You good luck, no be Tinubu no be good luck. So may then step down. May then talk say then collect the pressure to step down. Make me understand. You just tell me good luck, good luck, good luck, good luck. Hello, good morning.
7: Morning.
5: Yes, welcome.
7: I am talking about the Tutobi attack.
5: What's in your name? Where they call from?
7: I am Namdi, I am calling from Auda.
5: All right.
7: So, for the youth to go and attack P2B, why they did not attack the bandits that come and attack them? The pressure of this country, these people are the only people that can defeat Tinubu. For the suffer youth are suffering, all the whole people are suffering in this country, they're supposed to have sense for them to support the people that would make changes in Nigeria. So they should not be used, because if they use them, at the end of the day, we will suffer again as we are suffering. So

0: Okay. Or our SABI distributor for this phone number for more information, 0904-566-3553. 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

0: All right, better country people. You know the part where I like for inside of this song? Say, make you self, you do your own. It means, say, you no go just sit down and fold your hand. Then they shout, amen, amen. If your amen like, maybe the biggest for inside of this room. You know that way that they tell, say, if your amen is the loudest, you go receive your blessings. I agree. So wait till you, they believe they work for you. But if you like, shout amen for that tomorrow. If you don't do your own side, nothing will come out for you. Now, just to remind you, say, you too, you need to put in your own power, your own efforts, just as Baba God, they do his own for you. Okay, so I think I don't take all my messages. So I get these two are fit rush. My queen, it is shock me saying a state where a reverend father they lead, nine way hoodlums they block Peter Obio. Kate, who is better? Who else do we believe in to be a God-fearing leader? God, I beg you, Engineer Modestus. No, be small. Even the ones that say, hey, no, they shout amen, amen, them. You go come be as if them be better people. Good morning, man and Kate. President Tinubu doesn't listen to anybody as far as I am concerned, because if in they listen to Nigerians, I don't think we'll be suffering like this. God's time from Ndashi Eche. If a lot of people, they talk of suffer, the way the people now, where they enjoy, okay, a few Nigerians now they enjoy. Or some people, they suffer, but they just, they put sentiment. Which one? Ha! Anyway, make I enter for inside of market, oh. We don't finish that side. My name is Kate Ogan. I'll talk to her another time. Suffering and smiling.
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2: 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Co-host, High Chief Professor JBC Ozubu, Ogwaga of Ogwaga, Aloma Jiji, Ikinga of Igbo Land, RSVP, Honorable Engineer Chief Bona Akwiwu, Omeka Odema, President General Ogwaga Aba, Special Guest of Honor, Right Honorable China Amara Iwanyanwu, Deputy Speaker, Imo State House of Assembly, Signed, Chief Sir Henry Ofebu, Ugum Sinachi, Chairman Planning Committee, Chief Barrister Francis Egwagon, Egbemba, Secretary Planning Committee, Chief Azibike Akwiwu, Omemma, Financial Secretary Planning Committee, Plan to attend.

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4: No forget saying, Dr. Agnes one man with the manufacturer, Agnes one man, Delta tooth powder.

0: must begin to ask themselves question. How much will your life they worth? How much? Because somebody fit give you money today to fight person. But when the bullet go come, the money no go stop the bullet. The money no go stop that thing we want to happen to you. If they arrest you, that politician fit no come and sit down. No go come, now they say fit. No go come, sit down with you. You fit even dead there till 19 begedim. If you wound you, they fit carry you go hospital, but they fit no continue to pay your hospital bill. We they see them, it they happen, you get one case where we they on safe. If you buy, now just small thing, we go talk for newspaper. Newspaper headline. And we don't move on. Your barrier no go tough, self. We fit not even know say you there exist. We not go even talk for newspaper headline, self. But even if we talk him, we don't talk and we don't pass. Everything go come as it go. Election go continue. Campaign go come again. Politicians go see. More and more politicians go they come up. Young people, more and more young people, they go they carry them they come. But your family, now go see, they remember say you buy. Or one thing, or your eye, one don't blind because of this. Or one of your hand don't come. Or one of your leg break. Because of some things where you no suppose to do. So before you carry yourself, they go do some kind of things. Ask yourself, if this thing go wrong, who go defend me? Social media getting you on too. Oh. Because political violence today, no be only waiting will they see. Mouth. Lie. When you talk something, will no be true. Video where they don't use AI now. People don't know the difference between AI and real video again. Pictures. WhatsApp message. When no supposed to be. It is causing your own problem. One irresponsible waiting that they call and post. Go just cause problem. Wahala everywhere. So, again. Peace accord. Is they useful? Is they useless? Where the youths come in for inside of this matter? I don't want to talk say peace accord they useless. So I don't want to talk like that. But then, we get a lot to ask ourselves. Make nobody use hunger, turn you into a weapon against your fellow Nigerian. Especially your fellow Nigerian where they suffer with you. No alarm at all. Everybody get the right to support any candidate, belong to any party where you want to belong to. Argue on top of social media. Argue very well, but after the election, you go still remain Nigerians. Nothing changed that thing. Politicians go back to their houses, candidates will go back to their family. But if anything happened to you, I won't remind you. That one will be permanent. So yes, sign the peace accord, but most importantly, keep the peace. Because Nigerians no actually even need politicians who go fit sign peace accord. Nigerians need leaders, supporters, and citizens who go fit live by that peace accord. So may we talk this morning. If politicians sign peace accord and his supporters later engage in violence, who will go hold responsible? And where the youths falling? When I come back from this market, I could open the phone lines. May you begin the talk with me.
1: 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Leave him there.
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9: Oh yeah, so this one they come from wild rice. In case they find that kajad rice, it makes sense for your family. Rice, if you see they don't carry all the dirty, they don't throw away them. So make sure that only the clean one now enter inside the bag. Now wild rice now be the answer to that question. Now they even come as I contact say they reject 98% of the grain, that is the rice

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1: 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Dates, na Friday will be the 11th of September 2026, Friday, 11th September 2026. Time now 8 p.m. Go reach Kukuruku. The place where we say the church day, now church auditorium, or we day for YKC Woji for inside Port Harcourt. 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
1: Ah, Jeanette, what's this way you dey buy?
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2: 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I appreciate you, Wella.
1: 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You fit find them for any store around you.
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